0: Contact FM Occitanie.
1: Contact FM Occitanie.
2: 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Oh, what we're living in. Let me tell you.

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1: You made her catch you?
0: I don't know how I let this happen.
1: But who?
0: The girl next door, you know? I don't know what to do.
1: So it wasn't you.